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1: 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Were you born in a Beetle? If so, you should ask your parents what they did with the money. After all, part of it's yours, right? About 400 babies got those savings bonds. I wonder, how did they prove it? Home movies? Police reports? I have so many questions. This true story of Beetle babies is brought to you by Flo Volkswagen of Wilmington.
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3: 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We hope you've been before. We want you to come again. You're always welcome. And remember, every hour of your life is precious. Thank you for spending one with us on The Vinyl Revival.

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0: It's what you're craving before you're even hungry. 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
1: If you love something, let it go. It'll come back even better. Hi, this is Fred from the Yacht Club. We're back and better than ever at our new location at 127 Princess Street. Open Mic Night is back too. It's on the first and third Sunday of every month from 4 to 7 on the Bougie Night stage. It's your chance to see some great local musicians, some seasoned, some just starting out. 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We'll see you at the Yacht Club in our new spot at 127 Princess Street.
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1: Hey, it's Eric from The Penguin. Now, as a penguin person, I never thought I'd be able to fly. The best I could hope for was shuffling around in a tuxedo while freezing my beak off. But that's all changed. 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
1: There's so much packed into that little space, and when you open it up, a cascade of flavors comes tumbling out. 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
6: 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We hope you've been before. We want you to come again. You're always welcome. And remember, every hour of your life is precious. Thank you for spending one with us on The Vinyl Revival.
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5: We hope to see you for Pango at Mellow Mushroom on Oleander Monday night at 8 p.m. We'll have $4 drafts, we'll have fun, we'll have prizes, and we'll have great pizza. What we won't have is Marsha. Marsha says she can't make it, but we should go on without her. Don't worry, Marsha, we will. You just stay cozied up at home doing whatever important thing you're doing. Even though starting at 8 o'clock was your idea. But you do you, Marsha. You always do. And we'll see the rest of you at Pingo, Monday at 8 at Mellow Mushroom.
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1: 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A local classic, authentic, much loved. 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Now, you already knew all this about Winnie's, but it's such a fixture, such a given that you might need to be reminded about it once in a while. The same way we all need to be reminded about other things we love about Wilmington. So don't forget to spend some time at the beach, take a stroll through historic downtown or along the Cape Fear River, and have a burger at Winnie's Tavern on Burnett Boulevard.
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0: Taj Mahal, Feats Don't Fail Me Now here on The Penguin. Maggie Rogers with Light On, getting things going for us this hump day morning. Kim here to welcome you to this new day and this morning show brought to you by our good pals from Slice of Life. And on Wednesdays, Porter's Neck has Music Bingo, 7 p.m. up there every Wednesday night. Always a good time. Jason Jackson hosting. That starts at 7 each week. By the way, the Porter's Neck location's also got live music again for the season on Sunday evenings. And then, of course, you'll find them all over the area. Pine Valley, downtown, and near Wrightsville. GrabSlice.com. Got Beck's new one on the way, some Billy Strings, The Grateful Dead, and more coming up here on The Penguin.
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0: It's the Grateful Dead, Deep Ellum Blues here on the Penguin. 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

0: Talking Heads, Once in a Lifetime here on The Penguin. Hozier in there, Too Sweet. Johnny Blue Skies with his Dark Clouds. Quite the situation in there. And Neil Young's Unknown Legend back at the top. All right, who's going to score that $25 gift certificate to Vochos? That's big money for one of the hottest new restaurants on the scene there in Mayfair, up in front of Dick's Sporting Goods. Just take a look at the menu at VochosCDMX.com. You can make reservations there too. They've got dinner going 7 nights a week, plus lunch on Fridays, brunch and lunch on the weekends. And it's just a menu like no other. I mean, bao buns, quesadillas, tacos. They've got sushi. They've got oysters. They've got lobster in their sushi. They've got Wagyu burgers. They've got filet. But they've got their pork chilaquiles on the brunch menu. Their avocado toast on the brunch menu, a 90-minute brunch bubbles experience that's really nice with premium Prosecco, hand-squeezed orange juice, some of the best mimosas in town. So they got the cocktails, the vibes, the atmosphere, all of it. 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All right, so we'll piggyback off of yesterday's question. We're talking about the Grateful Dead and the departure of their sound when they put out their album Working Man's Dead. It was June 1970 when they did that. And moving into a much more Garcia Hunter penned Americana stylings, that Garcia says much of that sound was also influenced by their friendship with what rock supergroup at the time, this is the 70s, what rock supergroup known for their distinct harmonies. Jerry said, hearing those guys sing and how nice they sounded together, we thought, we can try that. Let's work on it a little. So who influenced the Dead's departure in sound, their shift to that more Americana stylings? 332-0983 with your guess. Answer coming up here on The Penguin.
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0: All right. You are dialed in to the Penguin. I'm Kim. This is the Morning Chill, and congrats today goes to Josh, who came through with the right answer. Took a few guesses for everybody out there to get it. But we're piggybacking off of yesterday's question. We're talking about the Grateful Dead's shift in sound when they put out Working Man's Dead. It was more focused on the Garcia Hunter songwriting and that Americana sound, less of that psychedelic experimentation. And Garcia said much of the sound comes from that pairing with Hunter, plus their friendship with what folk rock supergroup, known for their distinctive harmonies. Jerry said, hearing those guys sing and how nice they sounded together, we thought, we can try that. Let's work on it a little. And yes, it was Crosby, Stills, Nash, who we have up for you right now. The nice, sweet Judy Blue Eyes here on the Penguin.

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1: The Last of the Honeybees, the name of that new song on our airwaves from Sam Birchfield. Really, really like his songs and sound, and digging on that new one. Paired pretty well with our Crosby, Stills, and Nash before that. Sweet Judy Blue Eyes. Crosby, Stills, and Nash, the subject of our trivia question this morning, somewhat. They were an influence on the Grateful Dead's shifting sound when they put out Working Man's Dead in June of 1970, piggybacking off of yesterday's trivia question. All right, hope everybody's doing okay out there. We do have some rain and drizzle out this morning, and possibly continuing through the morning, but maybe dwindling this afternoon. That will keep temperatures down to only 87 for today. Tomorrow is going to be a cooker because there are no rain chances. So 95 and sunny tomorrow. 70% chance of rain again on Friday. Then a clear looking weekend, low 90s weather. That's your weather report through the week and into the weekend. All right, in your musical forecast, we've got that fun new one from Steven Sanchez, The Revivalists, and more coming up here on The Penguin.
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0: Chuck the Money, the new one from Steven Sanchez here on The Penguin. Houndmouth's on the road, the revivalist singing about the good old days, and Robert Randolph with his family band and help from Dave Matthews reminding us love is the only way at the top. All right, Father's Day quickly approaching. 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All right, my morning jacket, some Chris Stapleton, the new Future Birds, some John Lee Hooker, all simmering on the stove for you next here on The Penguin.
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1: That is brand new music from the Future Birds here on The Penguin. Fly On, the name of it. And from their brand new album, Far Out Country, Part 1. Chris Stapleton's Breakout Traveler. John Lee Hooker cooking up some blues for us. This is Hip in that set. And My Morning Jacket's Golden started it off at the top. All right, it's Wednesday. That means Music Bingo happens tonight at Slice of Life in Porter's Neck. 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And they open nice and early for lunch, 11 a.m., 7 days a week. 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Have yourself a slice day. Marlon Funaki, the Black Keys, and more on the way here on The Penguin.
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0: Marlon Funaki, sounding pretty groovy. Let You In, the name of that new one here on The Penguin. The Black Keys, Father John Misty, plus James Bay with John Batiste, all in that set of music for you. And now we get to escape to a desert island. Musically, that is. You, guys and gals out there, you get a chance to DJ it up. A full set of music, three of your all-time favorites you'd have to have if you're going to be on an island for a while. What would they be? Pick them and then send them in to us through the studio line, socials, or the website, and we will get your day all lined up. It's all brought to you by our good buddies Emmett and Lil and the whole crew from Marine Warehouse Center, who've got everything you need to float your boat, get you out on the water to our islands around here and beyond. 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All right, for today, we've got Sierra Farrell's version of Seven Spanish Angels. We've got the Red Clay Strays song Sunshine, and perhaps a lesser known version of Sam Cooke's A Change Is Gonna Come, delivered by Lila James. And it's all part of Monica's set up next here on The Penguin.
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0: quite the version of an already powerful song. A Change Is Gonna Come. That's Lela James' version of it. Closing out Monica's Desert Island set for today. She also had the Red Clay Strays ordered up in there with Sunshine and Sierra Farrell's Seven Spanish Angels. Gorgeous rendition of that song in there. Great vocals through that Desert Island set. What would it sound like on your island? Have you taken us musically to your island yet? Crafting your 3-song set of all-time favorites or must-haves if you're going to be on an island for a while? Once you've figured out those 3 songs, let me know. 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They are, longtime Penguin supporters. So anytime you're going there for any of those needs, you're supporting the Penguin. So check them out. Also, they're big sponsors of the Early Garden Summer Concert Series, and they have Jack Jack 180 out there this Friday. If you want to find out more online. All right. Got a Ben Solis' Prettiest Tree on the Mountain up for you next. And we're going to be shining our local voices spotlight on a hot new spot that has just opened actually right across from the station here. Jesse's Martini and Tapas Lounge. So stay close by for more on that. That's coming up here on the Penguin.
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0: Mount Joy featuring Gigi Perez, new music here on The Penguin. Milky Chance with Camouflage in there, and Ben Solis singing about the prettiest tree on the mountain. All right, thanks to Slice of Life for sponsoring this morning show. It's Wednesday. You can catch Jason Jackson hosting Music Bingo tonight at the Slice in Porter's Neck. Plus, you'll find three other locations, Pine Valley, downtown, and right across from the station here near Wrightsville, Eastwood and Military Cutoff. 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So lunch starts at 11 at all four locations. And actually, right near the Slice, near Wrightsville, across from the station here at Eastwood and Military Cutoff, a brand new business has just opened, Jesse's Martini and Tapas Lounge. And we're going to be chatting with them in just a couple minutes. Stay close by so you can get the scoop. That's on the way here on The Penguin. 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

0: Breaking out some Carly Simon to set the stage for us to chat with our special guest this morning. Carly Simon singing about Jesse. And we've got a Jesse here with us in the studio. Jesse Davis, who is the owner of the newly opened Jesse's Martinis and Tapas Lounge right across from the station here. Oh, darn.
1: Yes.
0: So
1: we can just walk over here.
0: I know. We can come over and
1: it was raining today.
0: When we wrap up, yeah, we're super excited. It's such a beautiful space. I've been dying. I've been over there in the shopping center to neighboring businesses before you open. Like, who knows what's going on? What's he going to have on the menu? What's happening there?
1: We're getting there.
0: But now you have opened the doors,
1: yes.
0: And it's just beautiful. And we are here to congratulate you and welcome you. So happy to get to shine our local voices spotlight on these new businesses and what's happening in town. So for folks out there, if you haven't heard, Jesse's Martini and Tapas Lounge is now open. It's Compass Point, right across from the station here, Eastwood and Military Cutoff. I was just talking about Slice of Life, who sponsors my show, and they're your neighbor.
1: Yeah, I love
0: it. Right over there.
1: We got a good thing over there. We've got Brenda next door.
0: Yeah.
1: Lundgren Dental. We've got Bridget Mazur. She's a good friend of mine. I love it over there.
0: Yeah. La La and Elm is a very cool, nice, clean beauty boutique. You've got, it is a nice little spot over there. And you moved into a beautiful space for what you're doing. So let's start with just a little bit of background to give you everybody out there a little bit of an introduction that don't know you, because you are from this area. You've flown off and come back.
1: I was born in Massachusetts, and we moved down here when I was in elementary school. I went to Bradley Creek Elementary School right down the street here. And then my mom got a job in Shallotte, and we moved to Winnebago, and I went to South Brunswick Middle and High School.
0: Gotcha.
1: Yep.
0: And then you've really been in hospitality
1: almost
0: pretty much your whole working career, correct?
1: It's almost 30 years now, giving away my age, but yeah.
0: And so I think, was it in Provisions in Southport?
1: Provision Company.
0: Of your first gigs?
1: Yeah, I worked for Maria out there, Provision Company in Southport, from the time I was 15 off and on through high school.
0: And then before taking off to go out west, out to Hollywood and LA and so forth.
1: Beverly Hills, baby.
0: Yeah, Beverly Hills bound you were, but you were at the Landfall Country Club too.
1: Yeah, I worked at Landfall. I loved it there. It was a great job. They gave benefits and, to be 21 years old.
0: Right.
1: But they gave me a really cool going away party before I left. And so, yeah, I left. It was a great place to work.
0: And then what called you to go out to California?
1: So actually my friend Tracy Mullins, Tracy Hieronymus, she moved out there, and she knew that I always wanted to move to California. And she said, well, come on out here. She said, we got a place for you to stay. So they literally lived in Palm Springs, and I was there literally for 10 days. And then I went to LA and fell in love with LA. So I lived in Palm Springs for 10 days.
0: Is that right? That's funny. But then, so you got to LA and the Hollywood area. Mm-hmm. So obviously that has probably, dramatically expanded all of your experience
1: and
0: what you're bringing here now.
1: A company called SBE, and that was SLS Hotel. It was Hyde Lounge. It was Katsuya. And I worked the majority of the time at the Abbey in West Hollywood.
0: Mm-hmm.
1: Yep.
0: So you're bringing a lot of that, all that experience.
1: I hope so.
0: Here. And then here, I know most recently it was the Penthouse.
1: Yep.
0: Downtown.
1: 10 years downtown.
0: Yeah.
1: Front Market Street, the old Trust Building. Loved it. It was a great experience. But yeah, we're into something new.
0: Yeah, so that was a private club for folks out there that have been to the Penthouse at a special spot, incredible view. But you were drawn back into, you really wanted to get back into the restaurant side of things.
1: I missed the food. I really did. I just missed the element of food. I mean, and plus, like, I'm getting older, so it's like staying up till 2, 3, 4 o'clock in the morning was not cutting it for me anymore.
0: Right.
1: So I like opening at 4 o'clock. I like having, people coming to dine, and we're working out all the kinks. Jeffrey Jaskar, he's our new chef. He's great, awesome to work with. We're having a great time working on some updating the menu. My mom was working for us at first. Unfortunately, we had a chef 2 weeks before we opened that had to move back to Dallas. So
0: oh my gosh.
1: We had to roll up our sleeves and figure out what we're going to do, and we made it work. So, but she's stepped down, and Jeffrey stepped up. And this Friday, I've got Kirsten Mitchell visiting from the mountains, and she just sold her restaurant up there. And she's going to be our guest chef on Friday night. So please go in and see Kirsten if you know her. She used to work at 1900.
0: Yeah.
1: She had the Vittles food truck. Then she had a place out in Carolina Beach. And then she just recently sold the Tin Trout in Newland. And now she's looking for her next venture.
0: I love the guest chef concept.
1: Yes, guest chef.
0: That is pretty cool. So that'll help you mix things up too.
1: That's right.
0: And by the way, for any of you out there listening and want to take a look, the website is jessiesmartiniandtapas.com.
1: We're still working on that website.
0: Yeah.
1: So.
0: But it's beautiful already. Yeah. But it's beautiful. You can see picture. You can see inside the restaurant. You can go through the menu. You're writing on the menu. Whoever's writing this is poetic.
1: Oh, it's great.
0: on the website, too.
1: That would be Patrick.
0: Patrick is doing a great job. And it's in the shared moments, the warmth of conversation, yes. The energy that flows around the table where Jesse's transforms every gathering
1: it's
0: into
1: really
0: celebration.
1: Juicing it up
0: yeah,
1: over there.
0: I know. I love it. But it is poetic and seems very fitting. We are chatting with Jesse Davis, owner of the newly opened Jesse's Martini and Tapas Lounge right here across from the station near Wrightsville Beach at Eastwood and Military Cutoff. They just opened late April, I believe it is.
1: Yep.
0: And so really getting up and running.
1: We are a very slow roll.
0: That's all right.
1: We're getting there.
0: Yeah. So we're going to talk more about the vibe, the scene, the menu, the happenings to come, but we'll have a little brief musical interlude. It's Charles Wesley Godwin singing about Jesse here on The Penguin.

0: That is Charles Wesley Godwin here on The Penguin with his song, Jesse. A little interlude for us as we are chatting with Jesse Davis of the newly opened Jesse's Martini and Tapas Lounge right across from the station here at Eastwood and Military Cutoff. Get online, go to the website. They're on Instagram as well. I mean, you can just see how beautiful the space is. If you missed our first segment, we were getting some background. He has been... started roots here, been out to LA, Beverly Hills, Hollywood, and honed his skills in hospitality that is in his blood. You said your grandfather?
1: Yeah, my grandfather owned a bar in Bristol, Rhode Island for 30 years.
0: Yeah.
1: Called Rocky's. Yep.
0: Yeah. So it's kind of been in your blood your whole career. And you have just got what seems to be a little bit of a Midas touch with what you're doing. So let's paint the picture for the folks out there when they come. So you said it's 4 in the afternoon.
1: We're open Wednesday, Thursday, Friday, Saturday at 4 o'clock. We will be working on a bar menu of happy hour from 4 to 6 soon. We're going to expand our hours as well. We're thinking Tuesdays, but yeah.
0: Right now.
1: Close at 10 just, o'clock, yeah. Wednesday and Thursday, hard 10. And Friday and Saturday, we have live music from 8 to 11.
0: And you're really taking, putting a lot of intention about curating the music that you're bringing too.
1: Yes,
0: talk about
1: absolutely.
0: That a little bit.
1: So Ava Johnson's back from Paris. She's playing the piano. She sings, she plays. She's just a very talented young lady. She's beautiful. I just love her to death. This week we've got Zach and Jacob. They're from Magic Attic. So they're playing this Friday night alongside of Forrest. And they're play more of a bluegrass rock and roll music. Yeah,
0: very nice. So you're kind of just mixing it up all over.
1: Next Friday or next Saturday we've got Anna Lynn. She's playing house music DJ, so that's gonna be,
0: so you just never quite know what you're gonna get.
1: Yeah, or we might just have some background music playing.
0: Right. And you can keep up again on socials for some of that. The menu, because it is just tapas, so smaller plates that are really nice for that communal sharing vibe. Talk about that a little bit, your intention behind the menu.
1: So the menu was, you know, like I said, having a bar for 10 years, I missed having the element of food. So now we're kind of slow rolling into this menu. Eventually we will have some petite fillets and we'll do a lot more, you know, some more fish and maybe some oysters down the road. But right now we just, you know, we've got my mom's lobster roll. It's been very popular. We've got some salads. We've got beef satays that are taking off. But we're tweaking the menu every week. When you come in there, you'll notice we're improving things.
0: I mean, I saw the ahi tuna nachos look fantastic.
1: Tahine. Now it's a tower. Now it's a tower.
0: Is it?
1: Yes.
0: And tahine spiced turkey lettuce wraps, the main lobster roll you mentioned, a penthouse cheeseburger. So you've got some sliders, even a WB BLT. So there's just like a nice little mixture.
1: Yeah.
0: And obviously, as you say, more to come. Talk about what sets you apart. How is Jesse's different?
1: Gosh, I think, you know, coming from the private club background, you know, you have that private club feel without the membership. And it's definitely, you feel like you're in there. It's like everybody's calling it like a bougie Cheers. It's sort of like from the show. So we're like your neighborhood bar, restaurant, where you know everybody. And hopefully, I mean, I've basically moved a lot of the members from the club are frequently coming, and neighbors, and you know, a lot of my close friends from Landfall and Wrightsville Beach.
0: So it's got that sort of private club feel, but it is open to everybody.
1: Yep.
0: So everybody's a member.
1: That's right. Everybody's a member.
0: Right. And talk about what is most rewarding for you.
1: God, the most rewarding thing for me would definitely, you know, see the look on someone's face when you've just made their entire birthday or anniversary or what have you. I mean, just the excitement and just the pure pleasure that people get from going out and having a good time and spending it with their friends and family. And that just really warms my heart.
0: No doubt. And I have not actually stepped in. I've been like, I was peeking in the door and trying to find out what was going on before you guys opened. So I've got to get over there. But I understand you've got a beautiful art collection too.
1: That's, yes,
0: talk
1: I
0: about,
1: do.
0: Talk about that.
1: And we have security too and cameras. So, you know. But,
0: so nobody come take
1: yeah,
0: that.
1: Yeah, no, we've had, that's another conversation. But yeah, so all the art in there is all mostly local artists that I've collected over time. Todd Carrington, you've got Brian Barnum from Barnumtown. A lot of his work is in there. But yeah, it's literally like a story of my life when you look on the walls.
0: And are you there very often?
1: I'm there every day.
0: Do people get to see you
1: all day long?
0: Get to know Jesse?
1: This weekend, I won't be there this weekend. I do have, you know, Chef Kirsten Midge will be there Friday, and the boys will be playing music. So I'm working a birthday party for a special friend, Jennifer Pate. It's her birthday this weekend. So I'm throwing her birthday party, Trailborn on Friday, and then their private party on Saturday.
0: So lots going on. And on that note, I guess ultimately people can rent the space for parties.
1: Absolutely.
0: At Jesse's
1: too. Way in advance though. I do want to keep the restaurant thing going. That's why we're opening early at 4 o'clock. We're closing at 10 on Wednesday and Thursday. And like I said, we're gonna expand our hours soon. And we're just working out all the kinks.
0: All right. Sounds good. Just finally, kind of, why should people come to Jesse's? Why should they pick you?
1: Come for some excitement. It's fun there. You know, it's not your normal restaurant scene. We switch things up constantly. The food's changing. You know, I've got the staff's great. I got to give it to my staff. I mean, the bartenders, the servers, the kitchen, everybody's been really working together to create a really fun atmosphere for everyone.
0: Well, given your experience, your history, and your connections, that's not surprising at all.
1: Well, thank you.
0: I'm sure you've put together an A-list
1: team. We got some tricks up our sleeve.
0: No doubt. And everybody out there, you can go see and taste and enjoy all those tricks in person.
1: That's
0: Jesse's Martini and Tapas Lounge, now open right across from the station here at Eastwood and Military Cutoff, there near Slice of Life. And get over there as fast as you can. Make your plans. And thank you so much for taking time to come in. And
1: you're
0: thank you for
1: welcome.
0: Offering such a cool place for us.
1: Hey, well, so we're going to have your birthday party.
0: Yes, I can't wait. I can't wait. All right. That is Jesse's Martini and Tapas online. Jesse and Martini's. Jesse's Martini and Tapas.com for the website. And we will keep the tunes rolling right along. We've got Goose with their brand new one up for you right now here on The Penguin.

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1: You've got the Penguin, a different kind of bird.

0: Some Fish, limb by limb here on The Penguin. Goose before that with their brand new one, Good to Be. All right, people. Let's see. What day is it? Wednesday? That means tomorrow, trivia happens at 7 Mile Post, as it does every Thursday there in Ogden by the Middle Sound Loop intersection. 6:30 p.m., always a good old time. You can win free food, free round of beers. You can qualify for the big grand prize of the month each month. I mean, it's just, it just goes on. There are always some concert tickets, really good mystery concert tickets this week. Mystery usually means good, but I guess these are extra special. Also some Trace Adkins tickets, and it just goes on. And by the way, June's grand prize is a camping tent with a backpack cooler from our friends at New Belgium Brewing. That'll be given away at the end of the month, the last Thursday of the month. However, you can qualify each week to increase your chances. And you can have up to 8 people on your team for trivia, so get your crew together and go have some fun Thursday nights at 7 Mile Post. All right, a new one from the Old Crow Medicine Show featuring Molly Tuttle, Jesse Wells, and more on the way here on The Penguin.
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3: 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We hope you've been before. We want you to come again. You're always welcome. And remember, every hour of your life is precious. 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

0: New music from Old Crow Medicine Show featuring Molly Tuttle. It's called The Last American Waltz. Found on the new Old Crow album, Union Made, out and available everywhere. Jesse Wells' Horses and Paul Thorne's Mission Temple Fireworks Stand. Is it a Mission Temple or a fireworks stand? Very apropos this time of year. All right. Obviously, we got some cloud cover, some rain and drizzle out there for today. But that is keeping temperatures down, I guess you can say. Only 87 for today's high. Still a continuing 30% chance of showers this afternoon. No rain chances tomorrow, which will bump that heat. It'll be our hottest day of the week tomorrow at 95 and sunny. Back to 90 on Friday with a 70% chance of rain, and then low 90s for the weekend with mostly sunny skies. In your musical forecast, we got some Billy Strings on deck next. Jason Isbell, Bonnie Raitt, and more on the way here on The Penguin.
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0: You're the man, Brother Wallace. New music here on The Penguin. Bonnie Raitt's Come to Me, plus Jason Isbell, If It Takes a Lifetime, and Billy Strings, Leaning on a Traveling Song, there at the top. 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And then on Wednesdays, remember, a music bingo at the Porter's Neck location, 7 to 9 Wednesday nights with Jason Jackson. 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That's coming up here on The Penguin.
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9: 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What we won't have is Marsha. Marsha says she can't make it, but we should go on without her. Don't worry, Marsha, we will. You just stay cozied up at home doing whatever important thing you're doing, even though starting at 8 o'clock was your idea. But you do you, Marsha. You always do. And we'll see the rest of you at Pingo, Monday at 8 at Mellow Mushroom.
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11: A different kind of bird.

Really nice one from ALO here on the Penguin, singing about simple times. And that has now landed us here at the top of the 11 o'clock hour, so we'll jump back into our Artist of the Week feature with His Golden Messenger. It's the project of MC Taylor, who calls Durham home, although I think a California native, but he's been here in North Carolina for a couple decades or so, making great music. We are real happy to be shining a light on the brand new album, I'm People. And we've got copies of it up for grabs on vinyl throughout the week. So stay close by for your chance to win. Also got a shout out, Yellow Dog Discs, who sponsors our Artist of the Week feature. Full multimedia store, maybe some gift ideas for dads. Obviously, tons of music, vinyl, but they've got a rotating, revolving door, I guess, of other treasures coming through that other people are done with. And then there are movies, video games, a whole lot of Funko Pop characters. We've got a little crew of them in here. Like Chris Stapleton, Willie Nelson, Snoop Dogg, Prince, Johnny Cash, just to name a few that we've got. So that could be a fun little something for dad you just might be interested in. YellowDogDiscs.com for more. All right, so we'll dig in to the music of His Golden Messenger, starting with this one from the new album right now. This is Shaky Eyes here on the Penguin.

His Golden Messenger, I Need a Teacher, here on The Penguin. That one comes from his 2019 album, Terms of Surrender. He was very vocal in supporting our public school teachers, as I believe his mom is a public school teacher and possibly his wife too. I cannot recall for sure, but that one going out to all the teachers. His Golden Messenger, our artist of the week this week, celebrating the brand new album, I'm People. From it, we heard the song Shaky Eyes. The title of that album, I'm People, referenced in the title track, I'm People, You're People, We're People Who Need People. Trying to build some unity, it sounds like, right? So, His Golden Messenger, our artist of the week this week, as we are shining a light on this new release and giving away copies of it on vinyl throughout the week, including right now. Speaking of vinyl, shout out to Yellow Dog Discs for sponsoring our Artist of the Week feature. New stuff out on Fridays. If you pre-order something you're looking for before it comes out, you get a discount when you do it at yellowdogdiscs.com. The Yeah Yeah Yeahs have something out. John Lee Hooker and more. Plus, I think there's a Muse listening party at 4 p.m. Saturday in the store. You can keep up with all those happenings on their socials. And if you want a copy of this new His Golden Messenger on vinyl, now is the time to call in to win at 332-0983. 332-0983. Caller 3 gets it. And we'll keep the tunes rolling. The Stones, Dwayne Betts, new one, Beck, and more coming.

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0: Brand new music from Dwayne Betts. Down to Houston from his brand new album, Isle of Hope, out and available everywhere. Say he's got some of his dad's skills, to be sure. The Stones in there with Beast of Burden, The Sacred Souls, Live For You, and Beck's Wow at the top. All right. Very glad to have you hanging out with us here in Penguinland, cruising shotgun. I'm Kim. This is The Morning Chill. I've got a little bit of time left with you on this hump day morning. Just wanting to remind you to get out to Pengo. That's Monday nights at Mellow Mushroom Oleander Drive, where we just give away multiple pairs of free concert tickets every week. It's free to play. It's 8 p.m. But if this is not a part of your routine, well, you're just missing out on tons of free concert tickets. I know we'll have some Umphrey's McGee tickets up for grabs. They'll be back at Greenfield Lake July 15th. We got more of those Symphony Stars and Stripes production, getting you ready for the 4th. Those will be on July 2nd at the Wilson Center. We'll have a pair of tickets for Train. 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Bottom line is, that is the place to be every Monday night, Mellow Mushroom Oleander Drive at 8 p.m. for Pingo, the ticket for free tickets. 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

0: Crazy Crying, Tedeschi Trucks Band, new music here on The Penguin from their new Future Soul release. G-Love and Special Sauce sending out some thanks and praise. Florence and the Machines, Ship to Wreck, and Dave Matthews, Up and Away at the Top. That will wrap up the morning chill for this hump day. Thanks, as always, for hanging with us here in Penguinland. I'm Kim. 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Catch you guys and gals back here tomorrow to do it all over again. 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

0: Mr. John Lennon, by request, it's Mind Games, 98.3 The Penguin. Marcus King Band with somebody else in the set. 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

0: Beautiful number. Wendy's request today, Joe Cocker's Long As I Can See the Light. You heard the Dramatics, Get Up and Get Down. For Stacy in the set, Sturgill Simpson. For Scott, Turtles All the Way Down. New music as well in there. Grace Potter, Love Me Not, bouncing around in the set. Big thanks to all of you that reach out during our request hour. Jim's request for some Bob Seger, Traveling Man, back at the top. 31 minutes past 12. 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

0: That's the Beatles, 98.3 The Penguin, by request, Augie's request today. Sending that one out to his mother, he said. It's her birthday today. Happy birthday to you, Jessica. A wonderful request from your youngster here on The Penguin. We certainly wish you a happy birthday. Hope it's a great day for you. Yarn in the set for Kevin, Traveling Kind. You heard Bob Dylan, Everything is Broken. Bouncing around in the set for Robert. Also, Freaking Out is new music from Michigander. Eric with you in the studio. Big thanks to all of you that reach out during our request hour. You heard Tyler Childers back at the top, Bottles and Bible. We're going to wrap things up just after the 1 o'clock hour. 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

0: That's Gold Ford. It's new music from the singer-songwriter, LA-based. That's Only You Do, handpicked 98.3 The Penguin. Heard Nirvana bouncing around in the set with All Apologies. Moon Taxi, Squoze In, Cindy's Request for Too High, and Jesse Ray back at the top for Jasper. 12 after 1, Eric with you about halfway through the week. Looking to get out of the house tonight. Sometimes nice to get out halfway through. You can check out our friends, the Goat and Compass, 710 North 4th, if this rain sticks around. You can enjoy inside. If it clears up this evening, the temps stay a little bit cooler. It'd be nice to be outdoors out back in that beer garden. You'll find the Goat and Compass, 710 North 4th, laid back and local. We come back, we'll keep it rolling right here on The Penguin.
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0: That's new music from Buffalo Traffic Jams. Got Pictures of You, handpicked as always, 98.3 The Penguin. You heard Teddy Swims, the soulful The Door bouncing around on the set. Jack Johnson covering some Jimmy Buffett, the live cut there. Pirate Looks at 40. And your homegrown music spotlight made possible by Julius Florist, Brown Dirt Cowboys dancing in the flames. Eric with you, 30 minutes past 1. Looks like this rain's going to start moving out of our area here in the next maybe hour or so, and things should clear up for the rest of the afternoon, which is great news there. And then temps on the rise tomorrow. It's going to be a warm one. Scheduled to be 96 and sunny for our high for our little Friday ahead. We come back. We got Waylon Jennings, Nathaniel Rateliff, and more ahead right here on The Penguin. 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

0: That's Houndmouth. 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Their latest, heard Drive-By Truckers in a set, Everybody Needs Love, Nathaniel Rateliff and the Night Sweats, Howling at Nothing, and the beautiful vocals, as always, from the Waylon Jennies, Storm Coming. About 10 minutes until 2, Eric with you. If you find yourself itching for some live music tonight, you're visiting our community, looking for live music, check out the lineup down at Jimmy's at Wrightsville Beach. You'll find them at Lumina Avenue. The live music is free to attend every single night of the week down there at Jimmy's, so no cover charge ever. Good local spot. You'll find live music every night down at Jimmy's at Wrightsville Beach. Keep it here on the Penguin.
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0: Sam Vender's latest. It's Rein Me In, 98.3 The Penguin. Hosier in that set as well with Someone New, The Band, and Dolls, When My Time Comes. Bit after 2, Eric with you. 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All goes down every Thursday, 7 Mile Post. Kicks off at 6:30 p.m. tomorrow night. Jesse Wells and more after the break right here on The Penguin.
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0: New Music 98.3 The Penguin. It's Clinton County coming to us from Colton Bowling. Heard the Black Crows in the set doing some soul singing. John Hyatt's Drive South and Jesse Wells with The Wheel. Eric with you in the studio. Been halfway through two. Big thanks to the Goat and Compass 710 North 4th. Looking to get out of the house on this hump day. You can check them out laid back and local. They open their doors at 5 p.m. down the Brooklyn Arts District. You'll find the Goat and Compass welcoming you. Bob Dylan and more after this right here on The Penguin.
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0: That's the Revivalists. It's their latest. It's Heartstop, 98.3 The Penguin. Devin Gilfillian's Love You Anyway in the set. You heard Widespread Panic as well. We Walk Each Other Home. And Mr. Bob Dylan, I Shall Be Released, off that Long Train Coming release. About 5 minutes till 3. That'll do it from me. Big thanks to the Goat and Compass, 710 North 4th. Looking to get out and about this evening. Looks like the storms are out of the area for the night, which is fantastic news. That'll lead into some sunny skies and a warm day tomorrow. That beer garden out back of the Goat and Compass will welcome you this evening, tomorrow evening, and any evening for that matter. You're going to find them laid back and local, 710 North 4th. Check them out, the Goat and Compass. As always, please be good to each other out in the world. Everybody's fighting a battle, so a little bit of kindness should make a big difference out there. Keep your hands washed, your head up, keep your ears here on The Penguin.
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8: 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A different kind of bird.

0: It's Suki Waterhouse back in love here on the Penguin. Mount Joy with Lemon Tree in that set. We also heard from Future Birds with the tune Moving On. Bowgun with you. Happy Wednesday afternoon. Thanks again, as always, for stopping by. REM on the way. We'll work in one of my favorites out of San Francisco. It'll be some Chuck Prophet. I've got the Allman Brothers Band and more. Please stick around.
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3: 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No, but we have a Greek food. Is that a Turkish? No, but we have a Turkish food. 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Steak and fries, and we got a lamb chops. 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We are trying to not sell the food. 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
6: You've seen them walking across Abbey Road, John, Paul, George, and Ringo. It's probably the most iconic album cover of all time. There's another icon on that album cover, the fifth Beatle. To be precise, a white Volkswagen Beetle parked on the street behind them. It's now in a museum in Wolfsburg, Germany. I definitely cannot think of another automaker who photobombed the Beatles. 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All you need is Flo.
7: 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We have a curiously curated collection of music played from across the genres. We've played everything from gospel to metal. We hope you've been before. We want you to come again. You're always welcome. And remember, every hour of your life is precious. Thank you for spending one with us on the Vinyl Revival.
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0: Gregory, Alan Isakov here on The Penguin, featuring Sylvanesso. That one's Fade Into You, the original Mazzy Star tune. Allman Brothers Band with Melissa in that set. R.E.M. with It's the End of the World as We Know It. And Chuck Prophet's You Did as well. My name is Bo. Lord Huron in town tomorrow. 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And we've got some Lord Huron on the other side. Please lock it in. Tell a friend. You found The Penguin.
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0: The living legend himself, Willie Nelson, still not dead. That's the name of the song. We are obviously grateful for that as well. Always a man with a sense of humor. Lord Huron with The Night We Met in that set. 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
3: 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Is that a Turkish? No, but we have a Turkish food. So that's pretty much it. 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Giritz ezme, which is a whipped feta. Steak and fries, and we got a lamb chops. We have a Mediterranean bowl, which is a huge salad bowl, and all the appetizers around it. 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We are trying to not sell the food. 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

0: Future Islands. The tune is called Sail, right here on the Penguin. Sierra Farrell's American Dreamin' in that set. War on Drugs with Pain and Brandi Carlile's Human. Bo Gunn here with you. You got the afternoon drive courtesy of our friends at Solancha. When we return, we'll have Briscoe, some Devin Gilfillian, Citizen Cope, Sublime, and more for you. Keep it right here on the Penguin.
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0: Sublime, Until the Sun Explodes, here on the Penguin. Citizen Cope with Let the Drummer Kick, Bowgun with you. You got the afternoon drive courtesy of our friends at Cilantro. They are located downtown on Front Street. If you are getting World Cup fever, I've had it for a long time, and you want to really get a full vibe and thinking maybe where can I go and take it, watch the games with a like-minded crowd and popping atmosphere, then Cilantro is the place to be. I can guarantee you it's going off right now. England on the pitch with Croatia currently. But lots of games happening all the way on through mid-July. So get down there and really experience it like it's meant to be down at Cilantro. We'll be back with Talking Heads, Need to Breathe, Johnny Cash, Head in the Heart, and more.
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1: It's Nathaniel Rateliff and the Night Sweats. Hey, Mama. Right here on the Penguin, George Harrison's I Got My Mind Set on You. In that set, Amos Lee with Sweet Pea and Clapton. I'm Tore Down there at the top. My name is Bo. We're going to jump into the Wednesday edition of What Song Is That? We'll give you a chance to win a $15 gift certificate courtesy of Savard Beer and Board, located downtown at the corner of Front and Orange. They're the sister brewery of Wilmington Brewing Company, so you know they're brewing beers that are incredible, celebrating 1 year here in Wilmington. 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And on Wednesdays, when they open up for the week, they celebrate each week with liters of beer. Full liter for just $10. All right, win that $15 gift certificate. 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
5: 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We hope to see you for Pango at Mellow Mushroom on Oleander Monday night at 8 p.m. We'll have $4 drafts, we'll have fun, we'll have prizes, and we'll have great pizza. What we won't have is Marsha. Marsha says she can't make it, but we should go on without her. Don't worry, Marsha, we will. You just stay cozied up at home doing whatever important thing you're doing. Even though starting at 8 o'clock was your idea. But you do you, Marsha. You always do. And we'll see the rest of you at Pingo, Monday at 8 at Mellow Mushroom.
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0: The artists known as David and David, that is Welcome to the Boomtown. I would say pretty close to Wilmington's theme song currently. Pearl Jam's Daughter in that set, Taj Mahal with the classic Lovin' in My Baby's Eyes. That's going to do it for the Wednesday edition of the Afternoon Drive. Don't forget, each and every Wednesday at 7, our good friend Tony Stroud from the Record Bar brings in his suitcase full of wonder and vinyl and takes over these airwaves. It is the Vinyl Revival, bringing it all back. So tune in. It's always a wonderful show. I think the theme is somewhat summertime themed and maybe a few other tricks up his sleeve as well. That's at 7 o'clock. Until then, take it easy with the Penguin.
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They could hardly even play, but they practiced night and day. And pretty soon they got to where they could really play that song Louie Louie. So they saved up all the money from the shows, went into one of them studios, and gave their version of the song a try. Now, I don't know the words to that song Louie Louie, and I'm pretty sure the singer for the Kingsmen didn't know them either. If he did know them, he didn't get them right on the record, 'cause on the record they sound jumbled in his jaw. Says

kids have been going kind of crazy lately, and it seemed like nobody could figure out why. So they decided to form a coalition, launch an invasion.

frantically mad, and everybody's standing around the television store at the mall trying to figure out what went wrong. This guy says, you think the life of a kid going to high school could have gotten so bad? This other guy says, nah, it's just the worst.

stupid little country, we start firing all our newest weapons at each other. 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And when people get shot, they show it on TV a lot. Every night at 6 o'clock, and you don't even have to be 18 to see it. 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

0: This is The Penguin, WUIN, Oak Island, Wilmington. And it's time for the needle to drop and the records to spin. It's the Vinyl Revival, a curiously curated hour of music brought to you by The Record Bar. Here's your host, Tony Stroud.
1: The man said curiously curated. We got that going on tonight. I hope you're out there ready. Ready? Are you ready? Be very quiet. I am hunting a wabbit. Anyway... I hope you're out there and ready for tonight's Curiously Curated. We'd like to officially welcome the prayer meeting crowd tonight because it's the first Wednesday after the end of school and it's holiday time, and they won't be back till after September. But by then, we will have won you over, and you'll forget it even exists. Not that prayer meetings are competition, but it's the only thing going on Wednesday night other than us. My name is Tony Stroud. I'm a co-owner of the Record Bar. Donna, the other owner, is the engineer. She is in the house tonight. So if we do something spazzo tonight, it took a duo to get it done as opposed to the solo that occasionally has to go down. What are we doing with Curiously Curated? This is the 227th different episode of the Vinyl Revival. It's hosted every Wednesday night at 7 o'clock here on the Record Bar. It's hosted by the Record Bar on the Penguin. Let's do that all together now. Hosted by the Record Bar on the Penguin. We enjoy Curiously Curated because our set list that we'll play tonight is hopefully all over the spectrum. Now, last week we did soul music all night long. And you know, soul songs were short enough that we played 20 songs in our allotted time last Wednesday night. And I hope you enjoyed that. That was soul from the 60s. Soul from the 70s is going to be in the pipeline somewhere soon. Our show usually has a theme or a tribute. Tonight, we've got two tributes and a theme. A little something for the people of New York who have celebrated a world championship in basketball. I am a Knicks fan, so this is legit. I don't know if it was the Lakers or the Celtics. Nothing would happen. So then, at the end of the show, this sounds like it's all about me. Well, wait a minute. It is all about me. Later tonight at the end of the show, the last segment will be dedicated to the hockey team in Raleigh. In case you hadn't heard, the Carolina Hurricanes have won the Stanley Cup. You know, the coolest thing about Twitter is the things that you can get and print occasionally that help you. Josh Stein officially gave an excused absence to every employee in the state of North Carolina for Monday. So if you went to work Monday, even if you don't even know that they play on ice or that you can't touch the puck, but for a second at the most, then you missed your day off for free. Now, we're going to get started tonight. 227 episodes. I think now we have made it to 40 fans. Folks, when I run into you out there in the world, I'm here right here in Wilmington with you. When I run into you out in the world and you claim that you're fan number 38 or 39, because we thought we only had 37, and then actually after one claimed 38, the next one was trying to claim 38, I said, no, you're 39, and another person chimed in and said they were 40. So we were hoping to have 40 fans by 2030. So that's a lot of growth all of a sudden. So we're going to try to slow this thing down. We now hope to have 42 fans by 2030. Two more people. We got to pick up one person every 2 years. Seems reasonable, but you never know. So anyway, we hope you enjoy this. We're going to get started. We've got summer as our theme, but we're going to start off with, we're going to play one song for the good people of New York, and this should not be a very difficult guess.

All right. Again, that was for the Knicks and the good people of New York. Even if you're here, folks from New York will let you know they're here. That's not a dig. That's not a dig. They're proud of it. Now, we're going to get started with our sort of summer theme, and this is the best play on words we got.

0: My boy, Blake Shelton, Some Beach, Somewhere, Some Beach, a great play on words. Some, S-O-M-E, Beach, M-A-A-C-H, Somewhere. Great country music song. We played that off of a compilation, Loaded, the best of Blake Shelton. Blake's, you know, Blake's pretty good. He gets to judge. He gets to judge one of those funky shows, doesn't he? Stars of Dancing or? Okay. I don't even know what she said. Got headphones on. Anyway, before that, New York, the theme from New York, New York, Frank Sinatra. We will be back in about just a couple of minutes while the folks that make public radio free happen. If you're not here when we get back, well, let's just go with an easy one. You'll miss the next song.
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7: 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It's the vinyl revival on the Penguin.
0: Endless Records. It's the vinyl revival on the Penguin. It's not the revival over at the tent. It's the vinyl revival up in here studio. My name is Tony Stroud. I'm a co-owner of the Record Bar, and we are spinning tonight vinyl. We've so far, all of you missed, we gave New York, New York a tribute for their success. We didn't tribute Acting Like a Fool in the Middle of the Night, but that's okay. And no, it's not okay. It's okay we didn't give them a tribute. It's not okay to act like a fool in the middle of the night. And then we played Some Beach as we work our way through the summer. Next up, we're going to give you a little spin from Van Morrison. I just think when I think about life and, well, anyway, I tell you what, I'm going to let Van do the talking.

0: Endless Records. It's the vinyl revival on the Penguin. On the Penguin. On the Penguin. On the Penguin. On the Penguin.
1: Winnie's okay. Tavern is pretty much what every restaurant would like to be when they grow up. A local classic, authentic, much loved. Winnie's has been serving really good burgers, maybe the best burgers, in Wilmington since 1962. Now, you already knew all this about Winnie's, but it's such a fixture, such a given that you might need to be reminded about it once in a while. The same way we all need to be reminded about other things we love about Wilmington. So don't forget to spend some time at the beach, take a stroll through historic downtown or along the Cape Fear River, and have a burger at Winnie's Tavern on Burnett Boulevard.
2: All right, I pressed the wrong button at the end of Days Like This. What a great song. That was Van Morrison. We played one song of the second set in case you're confused as to where we are. Because if you're confused, that's because I confused you. That's because I am confused. Think about that. Days Like This, we're getting ready to go ahead and play some more of our second set. Because we're going to start, it's summertime, and I think summertime is maybe when you can have a day like this. I'll be back to that one lyric-wise. If I seem somewhat confused, this is Summer Breeze, and while the breeze is blowing, I get my mind straight. I got my money on my mind and my mind on my money. That's as close as we're going to get to Snoop, I think, because this is a family show.

All right, Nick Gilder. We're going to backload this one. Third song up was Nick Gilder, Hot Child in the City. It's a hot, you know, it's hot. It's already hot. No, there's no waiting for it to get hot. We're there. In the middle of all of that was Seals and Crofts with Summer Breeze. You know, people, I think, underestimate Seals and Crofts as far as, you know, they're not a jam band. They're not big time rock. They are rock and rollers. You know, they've got a greatest hits album that is 10 songs strong, and all 10 songs were once in the top 10. So don't think they are not a one-hit wonder. So at the top of that set, we had Days Like This from Van Morrison. Now, if you've listened to the show before, I say this, not every week. I'm a big fan of lyrics. Not into drum solos, not real big on a good sax solo, it makes me happy. Guys jamming, do what it takes to make the song what you want it to be, because I believe that artists create music, not a musician. I believe they create music and tell you with every little note, chord, riff, and word what they're trying to relay. But in days like this, Van Morrison, when it's not always raining, there'll be days like this. When there's no one complaining, there'll be days like this. When everything falls into place, like the flick of a switch. Well, my mama told me there'd be days like this. I hope you enjoyed that song. It's a sort of a refresher. We're going to step aside as we go to our break. The record bar is located at 5751 Oleander Drive. That's the corner of 58th and Oleander. We have installed a stoplight for your safe entry. I've said that now so many times, I now believe we had an impact on that. Monday through Thursday, 10 to 5, Friday, Saturday, 10 to 6, Sunday, 12 to 5, 24 hours a day at Record Bar ILM. Just had to do one of those things like a stockbroker or a bank would do. It makes me happy. The things that make me happy are very simple, but the things that make me really happy is if you're happy. So if you're happy, I'm happy, then I'm back happy again that you're happy. And if you're happy with me, you'll be happy the next time you see me, and I'll be happy with you. Enough

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4: You're listening to the Vinyl Revival tonight. We have we've been rolling tonight. We had summer's our theme. We've already paid a brief tribute to the New York Knicks and the folks of New York who've celebrated something that hasn't happened in 53 years. We got the Hurricanes and a couple of songs that'll make good sense. They're going to be our final segment as when we decide to throw those out there. It is 7:32 on the 17th of June in 2026. That way I can prove we're live. 227th show. And we might run a smidge over tonight. But so far that hadn't gotten me fired. But you know what? There's a first time for everything. Our summer theme, I think, has... we've got three great summer songs in this segment. If I say so myself. Three really good summer songs. They might have a common thread. And by the time we get through, you will have more than figured that part

0: I don't know what the best segment we've ever had is, but golly gee, I loved that one. That was Kid Rock with All Summer Long. Sounds a little bit like Werewolves when it starts, morphs into some version of Sweet Home Alabama, but it tells a story of a young man thinking back on a special summer in northern Michigan. Meanwhile, in the middle, another Michigan native, Bob Seger with Night Moves. The night, if it ever comes to the point where we have to pay our tribute to Bob Seger, I won't be functional. I love Bob Seger. Against the Wind, Turn the Page, Like a Rock, you know, makes you want to buy a Chevrolet. So anyway, you got that going on. And then Garth Brooks thinking back about a time in which he was a farm hand or a ranch hand. I'm just going to move on into the spot break. We're going to run a smidge late tonight because I've probably talked a little bit too much. I pressed the wrong button one time. But if you're enjoying the Vinyl Revival here, hosted by the Record Bar on the Penguin, just reach out and let us know. 910-759-0072 is the store number. You can text us. 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We're going to step away right now because we're rejoicing tonight that prayer meeting is no longer our competition.
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5: 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It's on the first and third Sunday of every month from 4 to 7 on the Bougie Night stage. 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
0: Let's get back to the records here on the Vinyl Revival. I'm feeling particularly froggy tonight, and I like it because we've had some good music, in my opinion. So we played a tribute to the summer. That was Days Like This, Van Morrison. Some Beach by Blake Shelton. Then I think we ran Summer Breeze by Seals and Crofts. We ran up some Hot Child in the City by Nick Gilder. All Summer Long, that was Kid Rock. Then we also had Bob Seger with Night Moves and Garth Brooks with That Summer. I don't even want to tell you. I mean, that story is so vivid. That video could be absolutely incredible. In a dress that I am certain she hadn't worn in quite a while. That's all you need to hear about that one. The top song was New York, New York, as a little bit of a hey about the Knicks. We have had a tremendously cool week in the state of North Carolina, Triangle area. I grew up about 20 miles from Raleigh. It was almost like a default hometown. And the Hurricanes, Southern boys playing hockey. Well, okay, none of them are really probably from the South, but you know what? They now reside in the South. 100 degrees outdoors, sub 32 on the rink. Got to be some kind of condensation issue for them personally. Meanwhile, so we're going to play a couple of tribute songs for the Hurricanes. We're going to run a couple minutes late tonight, so hang with us. The first song we're going to play is, I don't know of another rock and roll song that mentions getting to Raleigh. Do you? I don't know. All right, so here we go. Hey, man, here comes some Wagon Wheels.

Like, if I die in Raleigh, I will die free. If I die in Raleigh right now, I'll die champion. The NHL champion, Carolina Hurricanes. You know what? I'm gonna say something a little controversial. I've never done that before in my life, and I'm gonna step way out here on an edge. I wish they were the North Carolina Hurricanes. I don't even want the South Carolinians to have a claim. But they are in the middle of the state. They moved from Hartford. They played in Greensboro. They were horrible in Hartford. And the guys were saying during one of the matches that they didn't think the franchise would work out because there was 2,000 people some night in the Greensboro Coliseum. I tell you what, I did have a chance to go to game one. There was no problem with attendance and enthusiasm. So as we head into our last song tonight, the song is Trying to Reason with Hurricane Season. And the words might not fit exactly what I'm trying to say, but you know what? If you listen to it, it might. We're going to run a little over, so don't give up on me. Trying to Reason with Hurricane Season. Right now, the rest of the NHL, the city of Las Vegas, they're trying to reason with Hurricane Season. I hope you've enjoyed tonight's show. I've been a little feisty tonight. I'll try to be feisty again. We'll be back in a week, 7 o'clock. We'll be back in an hour short of a week, 7 o'clock next Wednesday night. Who knows what we'll do, but we'll have fun doing it. We hope you've enjoyed it. The record bar is open every day from 12 to 5. We're open a couple of hours before and back of. That's an awful phrase. But you know what? I'm a little bit excited. So this is Jimmy Buffett. By the way, that was Old Crow Medicine Show from a Greatest Hits album with the Wagon Wheel. I also know that Darius Rucker did it. Make sure I give him credit. And now this is Jimmy Buffett. Tuesdays, Thursdays, and Saturdays is a live album by Jimmy Buffett that is just, it's fabulous. And all of his great songs played live with all the things that he said live sort of mingled in. So this is going to be Jimmy Buffett. It's from the A1A album, but this is the live Tuesday, Thursday, and Saturdays album. Remember, every hour of your life is precious. Thank you for spending one with me. We say goodnight with Trying to Reason with Hurricane Season.